Chevy Equinox, no plates. Clarified, they were swerving off onto the shoulder within their own lane. They did take the 164 exit eastbound. Baker, okay, 26, clear 19, 09.

0: step four. We can give the driver that they call in a call and check to see if they're drivable.
1: If I see that, then we appreciate it.
2: William, Beep Boy, Peep Hall 901, through Georgia, all off the road and almost went off the road multiple times. United 29 South on Marker 675, if I can make okay, so secure, 1921.

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1: Thank you. 1922.
0: Summer goes in him.

933 Tamarack Avenue in your county. It's going to be, that mail was calling about, he's tracking a stolen vehicle from his lot, the 2013 Ford Taurus. I will send you, or teletype you all the information.

0: 10-4. I did advise him not to do that as well. He didn't know if the car that sideswiped him was drivable or not, though, so.
1: I'll be there in a couple of minutes.
0: 10-4, thank you.
2: Okay, we just took another 911 call. Caller's advising that there's an SUV stalled in the middle of all the lanes of traffic there in that same area. Not sure if it's related or not.
1: 41.

0: complaint. My officer is out with a 1050 fatal and won't be clear for quite a while.
1: What is the address?
0: I will teletype you. I'm taking the information by phone and I'll send everything to you. It's not serious, but the homeowner wants them to make a report.
1: 10-4, Deer County Clear 1930.
0: 10-4, thank you. Deer County Clear 1930.

0: Madison 29.
1: Go ahead.
0: I got the dog. Do we need to call the vet clinic to let them know?
1: 10-4, yeah. She said she'd be about an hour out.
0: All right, I'll put her on back.
1: 10-4.

0: added a couple of notes to the call. My contents of the vehicle were relayed to the Holiday Inn off of 86th Street, and the tow service has the vehicle today.
1: 10-4, 10-8, 1842, 40.

0: One zero with state. Recon, go ahead. Sierra with state, just advising we did just have a two-vehicle motor vehicle accident. Going to be mile marker 25, highway 218. We're not sure at this time if it's northbound or southbound lanes. Different reporting parties had different directions. This time it is two vehicles. Going to be a semi versus a Chevy Equinox. Our head in charge requested that we let you guys know just in case there was traffic needed for the road closure at this time. Trevor, we can start someone that way to assist as well from Burlington if you guys need it. And then we can let the traffic management center know as soon as you guys know lane closure.
1: Trevor, thank you.
0: 9048.

enforcement out of traffic and passing on the shoulder has almost caused several accidents. Again, 80 westbound of the 172, beige sedan, speeding, weaving in and out of traffic, passing on the shoulder has almost caused several accidents. It's located in Maker Own Case, and we take there 1959.

0: County to one. And we got a call from a woman stating she is headed east on Highway 34. Before she got to Afton, she saw a younger-looking child riding his bicycle on 34. He is wearing shorts and has a plastic bag on his handlebars. She was afraid of him getting hit.
1: Timor, was it westbound or eastbound, the bike?
0: Eastbound from Creston.

the semi with red cab with a red Hy-Vee trailer, the trailer number of 19686. The trailer number of 19686. It should have damage on the side of the trailer. Make your own case, Authority, Iowa County Sheriff's Office, 1957.

0: reference the incident 218 of the 25. Is this going to be northbound or southbound? We do have one trooper en route checking to see if you need any further assistance.
1: Going to be in the southbound lanes.
0: Amber, would you like our troopers to continue?

0: 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They were just wanting to know if you wanted to send out a unit or not.
1: We currently don't have any out. We can make a call to the sergeant and get that process started.

0: We have 3 deputies in LLS at this time. We're going to be monitoring traffic.
1: 10-4. And slight vehicle change. It's going to be a silver Ford Taurus. Silver Ford Taurus, original reason for stop 103, I believe, in a 25 or a 30 mile per hour zone.
0: 10-4, we'll update them.
1: 2022.

son of 167, report of two small gray sedans, one possibly being a hatchback, racing and speeding. Again, 88 son of 167, two small gray sedans, one possibly a hatchback, racing and speeding for the caller. It's okay to make their own case. 168 clear, 2029.

north. The reason for stop was the speed. We got light traffic right now. Black male driver.

0: I'm going to be in route 2830 Easter Lake Drive, 2830 Easter Lake Drive. Polk County's fighting with 3.
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0: Fremont County, Mills County, call for going Fremont.
1: Fremont,
0: do you have a deputy that can assist in the area of 404 Walnut Street in Tabor? Originally, I had a party call in someone as an intoxicated driver. My deputy checked the area and left. Now the intoxicated male has now confronted the caller and is attempting to fight them.

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1: I will let my deputies know.
2: Just north of Northwest 6 on North Chestnut with Iowa. Edward Naaman George, 487. EDG 487.
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southbound the I-35 North on marker 56. Black Nissan Rogue with a handicap plate, unknown balance, all over the road on New Bohemian Lane. This looking to make your own case when we take 21-08.

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0: Somewhere.

0: just for 43, heading eastbound Highway 30 from Highway 44. Time delay of about 4 minutes at this point. I have a report of a black GMC Envoy traveling at high rates of speed, approximately 90 miles an hour. I see 363 is in the area.
1: Can you give me that location again, please?
0: Eastbound Highway 30 from Highway 44. Time delay of about 4 minutes.
1: Copy. 2116.
0: Harrison, same time.

Kilometers. Casey's have a two vehicle accidents, at least one broken leg. Again, Casey's Four Corners, two vehicle accident, at least one broken leg. Clark County, clear 2117.

0: full fuel for the plumber. You need it for four quarters cases for 10:50 with injuries, one vehicle, male possible broken leg. We'll see what fire department you were needed at four corners cases, 10:50 with injuries, one vehicle, male, possible broken leg.
1: Exit to J50 and Highway 61 southbound. Exit to J50 or Business 61 going into Fort Madison. He advised that there's a secondary or another separate car versus deer crash a little bit south of him near 330th Avenue, if he could start a deputy that way. 10-4, we have EMS responding to the one that he's at. We did take a 911 call reporting that one. There is a second vehicle behind. It's going to be the fiance to the involved patient, involved vehicle. We'll send someone out to the 330th area. 10-4, thank you, 2119.

Dinger, part of a unknown color cab semi, hauling concrete barriers on a trailer, swerving out of its lane at least three times and hitting rumble strips. License plate of 711622 provided by caller. 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

which is right. The traffic cell phone is on the is on top of this one BD car. Just FYI. All right. Except for the subject cell phone is on top of the D1BD car.

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0: Yeah,

0: 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I'll send that to you.
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1: 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It should be about 20 minutes.
0: Thank you.

All cars in Multnomah County moving road hazard. Highway 63 southbound for mile marker 52. Highway 63 south for mile marker 52. For a truck and trailer, no better description, driving with no lights on. Again, Highway 63 southbound, mile marker 52, truck and trailer with no lights on. Call us in the line of the line if looking to make your own case. Have to clear at 2144.

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1: Marion County just called over. There's a report of a reckless driver heading your way. 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

number 270 Adam David 4669. 270 AD 4669 white male.

would want to be litigated. How do I pick up on that one for pretrial, failure to appear for pretrial, although there's another one through Polk County. That one's going to be statewide pickup for criminal mission, or DL, that's the defendant's non-driver ID.

0: licensed female that's going to take the car is 726 X-ray X-ray 4713. 726 XX 4713.
1: Over.
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1: Can you run a VIN for me? Vehicle is a Missouri vehicle.
0: Yeah, go ahead.
1: 1 M. Mary E. Edward F. Frank M. Mary 5 O. Ocean U. Union 22 A. Adam 650927. Repeating 1 M. E. F. M. 5 O. U. 22 A. 650927. I've tried twice and I can't get it to come up. It's a Mercury Sable 2002.
0: 10-4, just checking because I have 1 Mary Edward Frank Mary 5 Ocean Union 22 Adam 650927.
1: Correct.
0: 10-4, same way.

on a license plate, Lincoln King 1 David 2 Frank, 2002 Mercury 4-door with an expiration 6/2025, showing a R.O. Lane, Brandy M. and Cambry out of Eagleville, Missouri, showing 1074.

0: into 343. I've been trying to run the plate through Missouri. The plate's not coming back, but the VIN will. Plate is Lincoln King, 1, David, 2, Frank. Lincoln King, 1, David, 2, Frank.
1: 10-4.

One call at 179-180 eastbound, a possible tire in the roadway, eastbound in the fast lane, 179-180. Network.

server isn't really liking that VIN or plate, I'm going to go ahead and pop it into the NCIC tab.

Cruising one, stay 235 westbound from the 4 mile marker. 235 westbound from around the 4 mile marker. Front of a black Lincoln Navigator going 102 miles per hour for ISP. And 235 west from about the 4 mile marker. Speak your own case. State patrol clear at 2232.

0: 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They have a possible 55 just south of the 126.
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Mile marker 102, took report of a white semi with a flatbed trailer and a yellow sticker on the back reading 3TTOM017, again 3T017, unknown license plate. They are unable to maintain lanes, driving on the shoulder and occasionally crossing the center line. Again, I-80 westbound from the 102. If located, make your own case. Storm and stay clear, 2237.

EG George and Nora, F Frank taking 1, 6 ZZ Bro 1, 5 G George 1, 5 1 2 3 1.

0: plate, Ocean David Frank 882, black to 5 Chevy Suburban to Wesley Creason out of Indianola. 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

Attention available in Henry County units. I have a driving complaint northbound on Highway 218, just crossing 130th Street, heading northbound. A report of a light-colored Dodge truck speeding, not able to maintain lanes. I have no further descriptions. Henry County Clear, 504.

Clifton, Clark County, 4 Methodist Base, 4 souls, 2 on board, 1 plus 4 or 5, and estimated time routes approximately 30 minutes on IFR.

has been advised as well. I don't have any requests for any state assistance at this time. We'll update with further. 10-4.

Please come to proceed off the stage. Reference the motorcycle accident on Highway 61 southbound north of 185th Street in the Weaver area. We do have a deputy now asking if there is a trooper in the area that's not 10-6, if they could head that way for assistance.

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1: Just double checking. Are both lanes, northbound and southbound, going to be closed for these helicopters or just the southbound lane?
2: Both.
1: Standby.

Cedar Rapids State. Warning and advise, southbound lanes in that area are currently shut down. They'll be shut down until further notice. We'll advise when they're reopened. 10-4, 23-25.

your advice. Southbound lanes are going to be open. It's going to be down to one lane of traffic. They're going to have the right-hand lane shut down still at this time. Other lane is open, so traffic is continuing southbound at this time. 10-4, thank you.

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1: Go for pot.
0: Pot. Reference that below for that 2017 Ram 1500. Last location pinged about halfway between Loveland and Honey Creek on I-29 with a 3,000 meter radius. It has not moved in the past 10 minutes.
1: State Patrol been notified at all?
0: 10-4 Storm Lake, are you direct?
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Can you page watch your first responders to 1734 Yale Avenue in Rose Hill for an 86-year-old female with severe stomach cramps?

0: 10 for Madison County called over. They just took a traffic complaint about two sidewalks on Bevington Road, northbound. Closest cross street is Willow Bend Trail in Bevington Road. Unsure of the, but they have blue lights.
1: Over.
0: 5 minutes. They do have deputies also en route. They just saw that you guys were in Bevington.
1: Over. We'll go check it out.
0: 10 for 35 minutes.

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1: John Charles Charles, Robert Edward William 5, repeating JCCREW 5, Threat Super D, serving Texas.
0: Head 4, S354, 27, 10, 74, we'll get that started.

of a black Kia SUV, driving in the center line, overcorrecting, and driving in the middle of the lane. If located, make your own case. Might state clear. 126.

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1: 10-4, not much info given. They weren't able to see very much. I told them to keep distance.
0: So are they still following it then, or have they lost sight of it?
1: I know I have them on the line.
0: Sure. I'll keep an eye out for it.

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1: Yeah, just for 43 would be dropping the patch on our 4TAC-43. That cell phone pings now back in Douglas County. Advise Douglas County.
0: Confirm. 1-2-2.
1: Person 6.

0: our South County Special Attention ID, mile marker 113 eastbound, for two vehicles that are road raging. One's going to be a U-Haul truck and one's going to be a van, van license plate possibly similar to Paul Sam Ocean 5209. They are speeding up, slowing down, flashing lights. If located, make your own case. South County clear 138.
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0: 51 or Parkview, whatever, yeah, right. 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
1: You disregard that traffic, let's confirm 301.
0: 10-4.

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1: Yeah, that's probably fine. 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
0: I mean, she has a license. 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Will you just make sure you get his phone for him and, well, anything else he might need, but just for sure his phone?
1: Definitely.

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1: Yeah, I think he does. I'll send him up the shoulder with the daughter.
0: Simple.

Clark and Ambulance, Clark and Ambulance, you're needed at 111 East May Street. They did not make contact with him. It was the alarm company that called it in. Again, 111 East May Street, Clark County, Clark 206.

0: 4 North Jackson for an unresponsive 56-year-old male, 124 North Jackson. I will get further. Clark County Clerk, 249.
1: Clark County, 68 direct.

0: Chosen route, we're going to 124 or 120 North Jackson.
1: She advised 124 North Jackson. I'll verify.
0: 24 Chosen route.

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1: Yeah, my possible CPR in progress.
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0: 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For 43, are you 10 2?
1: 10 2.
0: 10 4, 313.

0: I know, keep them coming. I'm out with 4. 5.
1: 10-4. Let me call back and see if they, if you need a 250.
0: I don't need a K-9 unless somebody tries to run from me.
1: 10-4.

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0: 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Repeating 471 AS 6426.
1: 10-4, go ahead with another.
0: Adam Sam 1781. Repeating 496 AS 1781.
1: 343, you did give that one, but go ahead with the next one.
0: 737, Adam X-ray, 1664, repeating 737, AX, 1664.
1: 664?
0: Affirmative.
1: 10-4, go ahead with another.
0: This should be the final one. 545, Adam Tom, 0865, repeating 545, AT, 0865. Take a CCH on all of them for 10-200, except for the first one I gave you, that's 1032, 10-200, and 1055.

0: Robert William Frank William 75. Is back on a gray Nissan Utility 2026. Registered to Mary Ellen Germain out of Petersburg, Florida. Expiration 2/2027.
1: Yeah, I think we got it wrong. The R. Robert W. William F. Frank Q. Queen 75.

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0: County from Harrison County in our 4441 Shelby.
1: It was accidental. We're 10-2.
0: Clear, 10-2. Harrison County clear, 7-3-1.

0: Western Lake State. Region 4, call 41 Medical. I have a medical call, 42174 Boston Avenue, Macedonia. A 52-year-old male with abdominal pain, says he can't get up off the floor. He is the only one at the residence. There are 5 dogs. The sliding glass door on the side of the house is unlocked.
1: This one.

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0: The Met Trooper that's in Fairfield, advice one of your units was running emergent. Do you guys need any help with anything?
1: That would be Denver. This is just a medical call.
0: Denver, thank you.

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heartbeat was, she doesn't think it's dropped down and there might be a dog in it. She was concerned for the dog's safety. Again, 935 southbound from the 64. Make your case to Moise Claire at 938.

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Eastbound from the 155. I eastbound from the 155. It'd be a Chevy 2500 blue in color with a big trailer. Failed to maintain his lane. RP advises that the driver is on his phone when to pass them. Again, I eastbound from the 155. Thank you, okay, somebody stay clear at 10:09.

0: comes back a blue 2008 Nissan Maxima to a Carly Baker of Creston, expires February 2027.
1: Good work.

Yeah, that was a mistake. Yeah, I had it. We're getting it cleared. Thank you. Copy. It was definitely headed that way, but it'd be a bit. He does not need assistance. He is okay.

0: think.
1: 769 Mid-Iowa telling. Phone number's on the call. They said about 15.
0: Thank you.

Knoxville Rescue Unit, homestead of Knoxville Assisted Living, 908 South Park Lane Drive, 75-year-old male chest pain. 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

0: XI 1034. It's going to be registered to Mark Gavin Holmes. Has the same address as the registered owner for that clone 2 plate, 5133 Meadowood Circuit, Des Moines. Same last name, so assuming they're related.
1: Yeah, I think so. The driver here is the son. He's got the same last name, too. I'm
0: trying to figure this out.
1: Thank you.

PPP356. Was returned on a black 2014 Nissan Juke to a female subject at OCC. Caller advised they've been unable to maintain lanes for approximately 15 miles. It's located to be your case from my safe place. 10:47.

0: be at the intersection of Cedar Bridge Road, Highway 92, 23 Iowa. O Ocean S. Sam H. Henry, 958. Ocean Sam Henry, 958, Iowa.
1: 154.

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0: 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Centaur?
1: Boy X-ray 245, Nora Boy X-ray 245, Iowa.

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0: I've now had all three people in the house call. We've got the female on the phone now. Sounds like it's calmed down, but it still could be a possibility of fights if they get together again, but they're separated in the house right now.
1: Copy.

0: 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And this will be for the patient.
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0: being male is any injury?
1: Are you saying you want an ambulance, or are you asking if we sent?
0: My deputy is wanting to know if you can send.
1: Go page the ambulance.
0: 10-4, thank you.

Carlisle EMS, Ball, 680 Cole Street, 680 Cole Street, timeout, 11:32 hours.

80 eastbound at the 131. Just took a report of a large tarp in the right lane, eastbound 131.

Giannis Morales getting in 6'11 East Madison, 6'11 East Madison. 840 female, possible stroke. Attention, Knoxville Rescue, Knoxville Rescue. Unit at 611 East Madison, 611 East Madison. 84-year-old female, possible stroke, left side drippiness.

0: 你就不用直接掰。It's an axle rescue. An axle rescue. Third crew is needed. Again, third crew is needed.
1: Madison 905.
2: Good.
1: 2400 block Highway 92, 23 Iowa. H. Henry, V. Victor, M. Mary, 067. Henry, Victor, Mary, 067, Iowa.

0: Go ahead. Guthrie, just took a 911. Female subject in a car pulled off on the westbound side of I-80 by the 87-mile marker. Said she's feeling really tingly and dizzy and nervous, and she's needing some medical help. Could you page your rescue to that?
1: You advised the 87-mile marker westbound. Did you get a description of the car?
0: She said she was stopped there with her flashing lights on. I didn't get a description of the car. She was pretty well frazzled.
1: 10-4. I will get Stuart EMS paged.
0: 10-4, thank you.
1: Guthrie, clear thumb 56.

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1: Hop County, go ahead.
0: You have a trooper check the 50.8 of I-29 southbound for a broke down semi with a guy walking up and down trying to wave somebody down. 60.8 of I-29 south.

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I spoke with Leroy. He advised to attend to, and he spoke with his parents that he's been to. You can remove him as missing.

Pamont Car Special Attention Dallas County on 141 westbound passing the 137, just passing the Woodward exit westbound. Report of a gold Chevy smaller SUV unable to maintain its lane or speed going between 50 and 75 miles per hour. RP can no longer see the vehicle. If located, make your own case. Dallas is clear at 1221.

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0: down at the 139. It'll be just before the Highway 65 exit. Have a silver Chevy Impala that's stalled in the middle lane.
1: Yeah,

0: that vehicle. She's actually going to be about the 137, pretty much right in the middle of the mix.
1: Jennifer, you said middle lane or left lane?
0: She'll be solid in the middle lane.

no balance. RP advised they were unsafe passing, squeezing through traffic, and speeding. Again, I-80 westbound from the 186. Make your case, 26 clear at 1256.

Chevy Impala behind it. They're only going about 10 miles an hour. RP advised, the load looks like it's about to fall. Again, I-80 eastbound with a 140. Are you okay? Somebody's declared at 1302.

0: 5. It is showing valid to Joyce and Handy, 07/31/1945. It's valid through December of 26.
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1: I'll be 10-8 from MCH. 25 is going to stand by there. Transport her back to the GEO when she's ready.
0: 10-4, 1354.

Maybe I'm there, bye. This is Knoxville Rescue, Knoxville Rescue, 3rd Cruise, Navy on standby.

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1: Hi, Tyson.
0: Could you let Nikita County know there's a job running around the Van Wert exit? We couldn't catch it to see who it belonged to, but did they get any calls on it?

We've got a boating accident there on Elk Rock.

0: the disturbance at 206 South 3rd Street between a male and a female. Female is heard screaming for the male to stop and to get out. My caller also states she can hear them throwing things at each other.
1: 10-4, this is 206 South 3rd in Eddyville.
0: 10-4, that is correct.
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0: 39 in front of Mike. Go ahead for C379.
1: Marion County is advising it's going to be two occupants, no injuries for it, both have life jackets on, they're standing on the shoreline out.
0: Ten four. You can show myself and C391 clear from that. Thank you.

0: name Michael on the phone so that you tried to call him?
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1: Can you advise your deputy that my deputy is in the alleyway behind the house?
0: Can for, we'll let him know.

Starlight City, Fremont County, on call for you on Starlight. Starlight is 469, able to check on a motorist around the 21 to 20 southbound. Looks like they had a tire blowout on them. I believe they pulled off on the shoulder, but they're on the fast lane side.

0: 29356 298th Street at the Maverick in Neola. There's a male party on location that's been there for an hour, and the caller would like him to leave. Our deputies are tied up on another call.
1: Did the caller advise what specifically the male is doing?
0: Has just been there for over an hour, and they wanted to leave.

0: Ahí.
1: Gracias, Benjamín.
0: Marin County, I'm on the line with Tanner Cooper, called 911. He said he was advised by DNR to go out and find the over capsized boat, the two males. Is someone en route? Do I advise him or do you want me to transfer the call?
1: Just transfer it over to me, please.
0: 10-4.

Can you start a CFS for myself and 68 for motorist assist? It's going to be on Finkbine. 20 of the vehicles, Queen Ocean John 523. The vehicle just has a dead battery. 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

0: So what you're talking about might be it.
1: Yeah. We think we have them.
2: I'm gonna be the only boat because the core boat just pulled up at this ramp.
1: Copy that. Thank you, NASA. There's 23 boats out here. I'm trying to figure out where the patients are.
2: Copy. We are in the process of moving everything to El Paso.

Copy that. We are authorized at Colfax. We're at the moment now. We will be getting ready to receive two tables.

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1: Good morning. I'm going to be en route to Elk Rock Boat Ramp for a boat accident as well.
0: Careful, engine call.
1: Yeah, thank you.

Central Carthel Station, Special Ascension, I-80 eastbound from the 195. Reports of a semi-truck and trailer that's speeding and all over the roadway. Described as a red cab, white trailer, Tennessee plates of 630836 TTOM. Again, I-80 eastbound from the 195 for a red cab, white trailer semi speeding all over the roadway. It's located in McComb K-State, clear at 1447.

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0: set you straight out. 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
1: Gotta get into this middle of the water.

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Yeah, one.

0: 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The vehicle will be staying around 10 point for a while. They're going to call Geico and handle it themselves. You can show us 1024 tonight.
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0: 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Good.
1: Sorry, so usual Knoxville units clear. 300 will be going back to get 301 and then 36 crew from the other boat ramp.

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There's a medical emergency at the up escalator. Again, at the up escalator at the stem. A male patient has fallen and hurt his back. All units switch to TAC 8.

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2: Thirty-nine.

area, I-29 southbound from mile marker 90, I-29 southbound from mile marker 90, have reported reckless driving or a possible road rage incident. Vehicle is a white Grand Jeep Cherokee with Iowa plate Sam, David, Adam, King, George, Adam, Lincoln, SDAKGAL. RP advised they had been brake checking. RP pulled up next to him, took pictures of his vehicle, and were also yelling at him. RP is feeling unsafe. RP is driving a gray 2022 Nissan Sentra. Again, last seen southbound I-29 from the mile marker 90, a white Jeep Grand Cherokee. That's located in McGowan case. Here's a clear 5057.

0: Hey, guys.
1: See if you have a trooper in the area of mile marker 14 of I-8 eastbound. Caller voices, semi forced a silver Hyundai off the road. The vehicle did hit several traffic cones. The caller continued on. They don't know if the vehicle stopped or not. The semi had Tennessee trailer plate 542071, T as in Tom. See if you have anyone just to check the area for that.
0: Denver, I'll let the cars in the area know to look out for it. I don't have anybody in that direct area, especially eastbound.
1: 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Thank you. 1623.
0: Sherman 1623.

0: just north of Northwest 6 on North Chestnut with Iowa. Ida, Union John 557. IUJ 557.
1: 1626?

0: Enforcement, Phil Lincoln, Restriction, B. Boy, Expression 10, 2027. History is clean.
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0: Two Grundy ambulance to Westbrook Acres. An 82-year-old female, she had woke up from the nap, shaking uncontrollably, facial drooping, and having garbled speech, requesting to go to Grundy ER.
1: 10-4, I'll get a page to be a little bit delayed since they're just getting to the ER.
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0: I believe it's going to be near 3398 DeSoto Avenue, near Italy and 335th.

0: 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He is 1074. 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

0: sister took a report 80 westbound at the 131. There was a large tire in the right lane with a semi pulled over as well. Did you see anything when you went through that area?
1: Yeah, that's going to be the same one. I couldn't get pulled out of the travel portion. Tire debris is caused from the semi. People keep on hitting it.
0: Yeah,

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1: I'll send you your times. 1824.

to mile marker. I 35 northbound from mile marker 2. Port Main Black XTV with Minnesota Plate. Caller advised they're swerving across all lanes of traffic and traveling at excessive speeds. And I 35 northbound from the 2. Make your own case. 26 or 18.

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1: Alpha Golf, Kevin.
0: Cat, can I treat you so advised? Everything is kept there. You can disregard your deputy.
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0: Show me question, Cat.

Digital authorization, special attention, IE westbound from mile marker 23. Took a report of a white truck with Iowa plate in Nora T-Tom, K-King, 804, color rides. They are in and out of traffic, traveling at a high rate of speed, brake checking multiple other drivers. Once again, I-80 westbound, mile marker 23, took a report of a white truck with Iowa plate in Nora T-Tom, K-King, 804, returns on a white 2023 Ford F-150 to a subject out of Mount Laurel, correction, Cedar Rapids, Iowa. Brake checking, traveling at a high rate of speed, in and out of traffic. It's looking like you're on K-Storm 6, 352.

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0: 169 and 105th Street, Iowa Plate. Paul Ocean Charles, 546. POC, 546.
1: 1854.

0: Avenue, 1930 Rose Avenue, the Wilton address in our county. We report of like a road ditch near the fence line on fire just south of that address, and there are no people around it, and we do not have a controlled burn called in to that area. Be the east side of the road just south of that address.
1: William, 2698, 620, WW, 2698.

you want to hear me say? Cedar Rapids State, I have a deputy in need of assistance down in the southernmost part of our county with a